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1: All right, time for some sleep intel. And we now know the reason you and I cannot sleep is probably not because of the blue light coming from our phone. The latest data is showing that the screen light only delays sleep by about 9 minutes. That's good news. What's worse is the type of content that I'm consuming before bed. That has a much bigger impact on our sleep than the glow of the screen. Mine is usually like Gladiator or Braveheart. This is why researchers say avoiding upsetting or emotional content at night is more effective than buying blue light-blocking glasses or using night mode on your phone. Again, the screen light only delays sleep by about 9 minutes. The worst type of content is upsetting or even just emotional content.
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1: For my health and wellness files, do you ever just sit in your car for a little peace and quiet? I've caught myself doing this recently. Now, it's a growing cultural phenomenon, and it has a name. It's known as car idling or car sitting, where people linger in their cars after reaching their destination. There's nothing wrong with it. For a lot of people, it's a way to reclaim personal time. And psychologists are weighing in on this. They say the physical boundaries of a car provide a unique sense of security and control in a hectic world. And even if you're scrolling through your phone or listening to the radio, the extra minutes help bridge the gap between your different roles, like worker and wife and mother. And that transition time can be good to maintain your mental health. I suggest you try it. It works for me.
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Almonds do something to the body that a lot of other foods do not. They increase a fatty molecule in the blood. The molecule is important for energy regulation and triggers metabolic recovery after exercise. So how many almonds do you need to get the results? The study subjects had 2 ounces of almonds every day. Over 30 years of sharing life, love, and amazing music with you. Thank you for sticking with us, B98.5.

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0: John Tesh Radio Show, Intelligence for Your Life. Here's another one of those great conversation starters. I want you to try this if you're trying to stick to a budget and not spend on extras. Experts say be careful with how you move your body when you're out shopping. According to the Marketing Journal, making small gestures like nodding, leaning in, or pulling an item towards you will make you more likely to buy something. Fascinating. This is because your body is giving off yes signals, and that increases your desire to have something. The experts say keeping your body as still as possible while you're browsing makes it easier to decide whether or not to buy something. Be careful with how you move your body when you're out shopping, especially pulling items toward you. John Tesh here, sharing tips to help you become your best version of you. This is Intelligence for Your Life on B98.5.

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0: You've heard me talk about the power of walking a lot. Now there's another study from the Washington University School of Medicine. According to the researchers there, fast-paced walking on a daily basis increases cancer survivors' chances of living longer, and it will for you too. This is from a study that followed more than 233,000 former cancer patients for several years. It turned out those who walked at the slowest pace had more than two times increased the risk of death from any cause compared with those who had the fastest walking pace. The study found that regardless of weight, walkers who take about 100 steps a minute have a longer life expectancy than people who stroll along at 50 steps a minute. Good to know. Share this with your friends.
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5: Hey, it's Becca Berger live from Swifty Central, still covering the details of the big day. Apparently, at one point, there was some late-night karaoke at Taylor and Travis's wedding with Sierra, Sabrina Carpenter, Kesha, the Chainsmokers, Avril Lavigne, and Tate McRae. Now, that was the late-night performances, but let's talk about the actual performances of the wedding. Paul McCartney and Stevie Nicks reportedly performed during the actual wedding festivities.

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0: So there's a new phrase going viral online. It's the boomer bad news drop. But if you've ever gotten a text from a parent that simply says, call me, or he's gone, with absolutely zero context, then you already know exactly what this is. Younger generations say a lot of boomers have a habit of casually dropping alarming news with no explanation, like sending you a picture of an infected toe, and you don't know whose toe it is, or if that person got antibiotics or had it amputated. This is my wife, by the way. Family therapist Jennifer Chapel Marsh says it comes down to generational communication styles. Many of us boomers grew up in households where emotions weren't discussed, so difficult news gets delivered in a matter-of-fact fashion. And there's another side to it, too. Some boomers will freely share dramatic updates about neighbors or old family friends while completely hiding their own health problems. Therapists call this the boomer hospital reveal. It's when a parent casually mentions, oh yeah, I had surgery last month, but don't worry about it. Experts say the fix is simple. If you're a baby boomer, give people emotional context before dropping heavy news, please. Even saying, hey, I need to share something difficult with you. It helps prepare the person on the other end. Because apparently texting, guess who died, is not an ideal opener. Our job, make your life less stressful. Thank you for trusting us to help you de-stress. B98.5.

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It's John Tesh Radio Show, Intelligence for Your Life. I want to tell you about a new study from The Economist that finds that adults are mostly clueless about how to do a bunch of outdoor tasks, like reading a compass or putting up a tent. The only reason I know how to do both these things is I was a Boy Scout. So the survey found a third of adults would be unable to navigate their way around with just a map, while 79% would have no idea how to find clean water. More than 9 in 10 could not identify which mushrooms would be safe to eat. I can't do that. And 85% would be unable to build a raft. Other outdoor skills we can't do, apparently. Follow animal tracks. Create a makeshift fishing rod or net. Identify edible plants, leaves, or berries. Navigate using the sun or give a distress signal. Can you? Bosses love this show. It's going to help you be more creative and more productive. I'm John Tesh with Intelligence for Your Life on B98.5.

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0: Well, we can finally prove this. Kindness is, in fact, contagious. Researchers with Gallup and the Values in Action Foundation found that when people experience a random act of kindness, like somebody holding a door, offering a compliment, or helping pick up something they dropped, they're much more likely to pass that kindness along to somebody else. And the effect? It gets even stronger with age. About 72% of adults over 50 said that after somebody did something kind for them, they felt inspired to do something nice for a stranger too. But among younger adults under the age of 30, only about 40% said the same thing. Researchers say the pay-it-forward instinct may actually grow stronger as we get older. And despite all the negativity we see online and in the news, most people say kindness is still happening all around them. More than 60% of people surveyed said they experienced kindness multiple times in just the past week. The bottom line is, a small gesture like holding the elevator, smiling at somebody, or helping them with their groceries could set off a whole chain reaction of positivity. So if you've been waiting for a sign to do something nice for somebody, this, right now, this is it. The prescription for a longer, healthier life? We might be a bit biased on this one. A dose of today's hits and yesterday's favorites, plus intelligence for your life. That should do the trick. This is B98.5.
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0: John Teshier, thank you for making today's hits and yesterday's favorites a part of your new normal. B98.5. Question for you. Have you ever been more stressed out by a vacation than relaxed? It is a thing. It's called relaxation-induced anxiety. It's real. It's pretty common. This is according to the University of Cincinnati, who studied this. It's because we live our lives at such a frantic pace. Trying to sit still on vacation can make us freak out. It feels unnatural. If that's you, don't plan massages and lazy beach days all the time. Plan some activities. My wife is always on me about this. Swim laps. Try surfing. Go for an excursion. Do one of those parachute things. You'll get the endorphin fix you crave, but do plan a little downtime. If you take it in small doses, say the experts, you can eventually learn that it's okay and even healthy to do nothing but chill out.
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It's the John Tesh Radio Show, and we have intelligence for your life. And here are some of the best tips from Consumer Reports magazine. Get ready. Pencils ready. It's perfectly fine to leave your laptop connected to its charger. The smart charger will prevent overcharging, and the laptop's processor will run faster when it's connected. That's number one. Number two, if you're serious about buying a car, ask the dealer to let you borrow or rent a model overnight. Or consider renting one for a few days. You and your family will get more of a feel for the car than you would with a 15-minute test drive. I always do this. I always rent the car. Next, number three, if you're wondering whether you should get a bigger or smaller TV, go bigger for some reason. Smartphones, it's the last one. The smartphones need to be restarted every few days. I'm not doing this. Smartphones need to be restarted every few days. It will purge memory reserved by apps that are no longer running, and it will fix glitches that can interfere with performance. It's the latest from Consumer Reports. It's true. Our intelligence will make you a more positive person. John Tesh here with more intelligence for your life. It's on the way with B98.

So glad to be sharing this evening with you. I'm John Tesh, and this is B98.5. Time for some dating intelligence, and if you've ever opened a dating app feeling hopeful, only to end up feeling rejected, exhausted, or just plain depressed, well, you're definitely not alone. And now there's a name for this: doom swiping. It's basically doom scrolling, but for dating. And researchers say the apps are designed to keep you stuck in that cycle. A study out of Lancaster University found many swipe-based dating apps work a lot like casinos. Users get just enough reward to keep coming back, like a match, a compliment, or a message. But people rarely get enough satisfaction to leave the app for good. That's because dating apps are businesses. The longer you stay single and searching, the more money they make. So it's no surprise that a recent Forbes survey found nearly 80% of dating app users report burnout, serious burnout. Therapists say endless swiping and ghosting and superficial chatting leaves people emotionally drained. And one study found users spent only about 2 seconds looking at a profile photo before deciding yes or no, before swiping left or right. So if swiping feels more draining than exciting, it's time to log off, say the experts, the psychotherapists, because more singles are now looking for love the old-fashioned way in real life. All this great info, and it's free every weeknight. Sundays, too. The John Tesh Radio Show. Intelligence for your life. 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
3: Let's talk about your health and the sauna. The folks in Scandinavia knew about this, what, hundreds of years ago? A new study in the journal Temperature looked at what happens to your immune system after a sauna session. The researchers had participants sit in a sauna for half an hour at roughly 163 degrees Fahrenheit, and they found that just one 30-minute sauna session can trigger a surge of immune cells right into your bloodstream. We're talking about white blood cells, the ones that help your body fight off illness. They jumped quickly after the sauna. But here's what surprised the researchers. Of the dozens of immune-signaling chemicals they tracked, almost none changed. In other words, the body sent out more immune soldiers without sending a full alarm. That means the body is increasing what's called immune surveillance, basically keeping watch for threats without triggering inflammation. That's good. And it didn't matter if people use saunas all the time or almost never. The immune response was the same. The study backs up previous research that shows regular sauna use is linked to a lower risk for stroke, high blood pressure, and cardiovascular disease. So go ahead, enjoy a relaxing sauna session because it's quietly helping your body stay on guard. Of course, always talk to your doctor if you've never done this before or you have some medical issues, please.

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0: 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It's the John Tesh Radio Show. I am your grateful host with Intelligence for Your Life. And you know, Debrett's, it's an etiquette company that's been around for 250 years. I hadn't heard of them, but they're very popular, very well respected. Debrett's, they've just come out with new etiquette rules for digital communication. They're 10 commandments to polite messaging in the digital age. We don't have time for all 10, but here are the highlights for polite digital communication so you can use them. Number one, to avoid your tone being misinterpreted, add in emojis to clarify your feelings and skip using irony and sarcasm if you're not sure the other person is going to get it. Next rule, keep it short and sweet. That's particularly important if you're messaging somebody you don't know all that well. Don't overwhelm your recipient with long paragraphs and instead keep it to the point. But don't limit yourself to one-word answers or single emojis either. It drives me crazy and it can come off as rude or dismissive. Try to stretch it to at least a short sentence instead. Here's one last etiquette rule. Don't ghost. Debrett's says the act of ignoring somebody's text and ceasing all communication is hurtful, disrespectful. It will cause people anxiety. As awkward as a conversation could be, it is preferable to end a relationship or a friendship with a message rather than none.
1: Intelligence for your life.
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0: This is B98.5. All right, coffee lovers, I count myself among you. I might be your leader at this point. There's something new to keep in mind, according to experts. The more coffee you and I drink, the more physically active we're going to be, but the less sleep we'll get. I've been having a problem with this, so maybe this is the reason. So this comes from a new study of coffee drinkers in the New England Journal of Medicine. The participants in the study were told they could drink as much caffeinated coffee as they wanted for 2 days, followed by 2 days of no coffee. And then they repeated this pattern for 2 weeks while wearing devices to track their fitness, heart health, sleep habits, and more. Hope they paid these people a lot of money. The result, on days when people drank the coffee, they took 1,000 extra steps on average compared to days when they didn't drink the coffee. But they also lost about a half an hour of sleep on average. And the more coffee people drank, the more extreme the results, which suggests there's a definite health trade-off to consuming coffee. Because on the plus side, of course, taking 1,000 extra steps a day is associated with a 10% lower risk of dying from any cause, including cancer, diabetes, and depression. But we also know a lack of sleep is detrimental to our health. That's why researchers say if your goal is to have more energy and motivation, the study confirms a cup or two of coffee a day is going to help. But if you're already, like me, struggling to get good sleep, you and I may want to skip drinking coffee until our sleep improves or cut way back or stop drinking it early in the day. Yeah? Okay.
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0: 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This good news for me. It's a way to overcome my night owl tendencies to have an easier time getting up in the morning. Now, this comes from sleep medicine specialist. We love his stuff, Dr. Alex Dimitriou. He says, you got to have something to get up for. A lot of us, we work long and hard days, and the evenings are our only relief. So we want to stay up later to take advantage of our free time. Instead, Dr. Dimitriou recommends having something to look forward to in the morning before work. It can be anything from your favorite coffee to social media to giving yourself 15 minutes every morning to read a book. Dr. Dimitriou has even used video games as an incentive with his younger patients to get them up earlier. Dr. Dimitriou says it's easier to control when we wake up than when we fall asleep. So try waking up 30 minutes earlier each week. And again, make sure you have something powerful to get up for.
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0: the hardworking team at Dillard's. Nice to have you tune in to the John Tesh Radio Show on B98.5. So check this out. This will be a conversation starter for you. A new trend on social media says the male version of giving a woman flowers is giving a man banana bread. The idea took off on TikTok after somebody asked what gift men secretly loved getting. And thousands of comments said homemade banana bread. What is it about banana bread? Well, experts say it's less about the bread itself and more about the feeling behind it. It's warm, comforting, thoughtful, and homemade. It's basically a hug in loaf form. And a lot of men online said baked treats remind them of home, family, and feeling cared for. I agree. Now, etiquette experts aren't totally sold. They point out that homemade food can be tricky because of dietary restrictions, like a gluten intolerance. And some people may feel pressured to rave about your baking skills, even if your loaf is more like eating a cement block. That's the one I make. Still, psychologists say the bigger takeaway is that men don't typically receive small, thoughtful gifts. So giving a man baked goods can have a big emotional impact. I agree. As a bonus, it's a proven mood booster. The journal Frontiers in Public Health found that the taste of banana bread stimulates the brain region that can lift your mood in as little as 5 minutes. Songs to put you in a better mood and more of our intel to give you all the feels. This is Intelligence for Your Life with me, John Tesh, on B98.5.
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0: 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How about some stress relief with today's hits and yesterday's favorites? 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
1: From the KRN Newsroom, I'm Jay Jones. Starting tomorrow, Energy will be working with community partners that administer the Low-Income Home Energy Assistance Program, or LIHEAP, which works to provide financial assistance to eligible households to help cover energy costs. To make the process as easy as possible for customers planning to apply for LIHEAP assistance, you need to bring the following items: a driver's license or state-issued ID, Social Security card or number, proof of all income, your most recent utility bills for cooling and heating regardless of your service provider, and your lease agreement if living in subsidized housing or if utilities aren't included in rent. In an era where NIL money has transformed college athletics, it's easier for people to get caught up in the numbers and the dollar signs. But for Malvern native and Kansas running back Jalen Dupree, he decided to show his appreciation by donating $3,000 to the Malvern football program and $2,000 to the Malvern Boys and Girls Club. He also plans to donate money to the AAU travel basketball team he competed on. The group behind the proposed Arkansas Educational Rights Amendment for AR Kids announced on Friday that it fell short of the required almost 91,000 signatures needed to qualify for the 2026 ballot. The proposed amendment would have in part required every elementary or secondary school that receives any state or local funds to meet identical academic standards and the identical standards for accreditation set forth by the General Assembly or when authorized by the Department of Education. From the KRN Newsroom, I'm Jay Chow.
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14: A Better Life with Dr. Sanjay Gupta.
15: Few people now have asked me about a TikTok trend that they've come across. It's called 75 Hard. The challenge was created by entrepreneur and author Andy Frisella, who calls it a, quote, transformative mental toughness program and an Ironman for your brain. So here's what it entails. Eat a structured diet with no alcohol, drink a gallon of water, read 10 pages of nonfiction, take a progress photo, and complete two 45-minute workouts, one of them outdoors, every day, for 75 days. Quite a challenge. We asked CNN fitness contributor Dana Santis about this, who reminded us that sustainable fitness isn't about punishment or proving discipline through extremes. It's about building habits that integrate into your lifestyle in a way that feels supportive and repeatable. If you ask me, that's going to be the key to long-term success. I'm Dr. Sanjay Gupta, helping you live a better life.
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1: For the News Radio 102.9 KRN Weather Center, I'm KRK Fox 16 meteorologist Jenna Warner. Monday, highs will make it into the low 90s, but we will see scattered showers and storms likely midday into the afternoon and early evening. Showers and storms likely to subside around sunset. One or two of those could be strong to severe, and Tuesday is going to be a rinse, lather, and repeat kind of day. Highs in the low 90s with a few showers and storms likely into the afternoon and evening. I'm KRK Fox 16 meteorologist Jenna Warner from the News Radio 102.9 KRN Weather Center.

B98.5. Hey, it's Ashley King. Hope you had a good 4th of July weekend. We definitely dodged a lot of rain showers across Arkansas this weekend, but a lot of people still got to see their 4th of July fireworks show, so it all worked out okay. It looks like today we've got sun and clouds, a high around 90. Most of the day looks pretty fine, but as we get into the afternoon, keep an eye out for a few scattered showers and thunderstorms that could pop up. And tomorrow, it's going to look a lot like today. We'll start out mostly sunny and then some clouds building up in the afternoon with a chance of some scattered showers. Highs are going to be a little bit cooler, though, tomorrow. We'll be around upper 80s for tomorrow. So if you've got some outdoor plans either today or tomorrow, I'd try to get them in a little bit earlier if you can and keep that umbrella handy just in case. B98.5.

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2: With a look at your Southern Bay Corp traffic this Monday morning, we're starting the week off with State Police having no accidents to report. We're seeing no major issues around the metro. Let's buckle up and be careful. That's your Southern Bay Corp traffic. 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I'm Paul Weber.
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She's a married woman now. The big wedding over the weekend, Taylor Swift and Travis Kelce. All of the details on our website, b98.com.

0: B98.5. Good morning. It's Ashley King. We've got something for you. If you like the Backstreet Boys, this is for you. We're going to send a lucky winner and a guest to Las Vegas for the final summer show of the Backstreet Boys Into the Millennium at the Sphere. Now, even if you weren't a huge Backstreet Boys in the early 2000s, I know a lot of people that are going to this show just because it's such a great show. The prize includes round-trip airfare, a stay at the Venetian, tickets to the show, you get VIP access, exclusive gifts, and more with the perfect fan package. So listen today, all throughout the day. We've got the national text keyword. I'm going to do it in the 8 o'clock hour, and then again in the 10, 2, and 4 o'clock hour for your chance to win. A chance to go to Vegas to see the Backstreet Boys. B98.5.
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4: With a look at your Southern Maycorp traffic this Monday morning, we're starting the week off with State Police having no accidents to report. We're seeing no major issues around the metro. Let's buckle up and be careful. That's your Southern Maycorp traffic. Southern Maycorp, well builders for everyone, now serving Little Rock with the Arkansas Traffic Network. I'm Paul Weber.
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14: 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I don't know about you, but my social media feeds are flooded with lotions and potions and gadgets, all promising to unlock different components of longevity. But if you log off, take a step back from all the hype, you'll find that the actual keys to a longer, healthier life are hiding in plain sight. There are four of them. Number one, nutrition. The Mediterranean diet really is the gold standard. Number two, exercise. You should be getting 150 minutes of moderate intensity exercise or 75 minutes of vigorous intensity exercise every week, plus strength training and stretching. Number three, sleep. Sleep is when your body and your brain repair themselves. You should be getting 7 to 9 hours a night. And finally, number four, often gets forgotten, socialization. It's not a bonus. It's a necessity for a healthy life, finding a sense of community, purpose, and belonging. I'm Dr. Sanjay Gupta, helping you live a better life.
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1: Next month, Benson Boone will be at Simmons Bank Arena. That show is on August 29th. We've got details on how to get those tickets at b98.com. Hey, it's Ashley King. So every year I say the same thing. There's no way someone can eat that many hot dogs. And every year, Joey Chestnut, he proves me wrong. He just won the Nathan's Hot Dog Eating Contest for the 18th time. He put away 66 hot dogs in just 10 minutes. It was hot too, like 90 degrees, which I just don't know how they do this in that heat or just in general, but it's not his personal record, actually. That's still an unbelievable 76, but it was more than enough to take home another championship. Now on the women's side, Big Sudo picked up her 12th title. Honestly, I don't know what's more impressive, eating 66 hot dogs in 10 minutes or even wanting to look at another hot dog after that. But either way, it's officially not the 4th of July until Joey Chestnut wins another mustard belt. B98.5.
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5: With a look at your Southern Bay Corp traffic this Monday morning, we're starting the week off with state police having no accidents to report. We are seeing traffic start to build up at the North Interchange. Other than that, no major issues around the metro. Let's buckle up and be careful. That's the Southern Bay Corp traffic. Southern Bay Corp, world builders for everyone, now serving Little Rock with the Arkansas Traffic Network. I'm Paul Weber.
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1: From the KRN Newsroom, I'm Jay Jones. 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To make the process as easy as possible for customers planning to apply for LIHEAP assistance, you need to bring the following items: a driver's license or state-issued ID, Social Security card or number, proof of all income, your most recent utility bills for cooling and heating regardless of your service provider, and your lease agreement if living in subsidized housing or if utilities aren't included in rent. In an era where NIL money has transformed college athletics, it's easier for people to get caught up in the numbers and the dollar signs. But for Malvern native and Kansas running back Jalen Dupree, he decided to show his appreciation by donating $3,000 to the Malvern football program and $2,000 to the Malvern Boys and Girls Club. He also plans to donate money to the AAU travel basketball team he competed on. The group behind the proposed Arkansas Educational Rights Amendment for AR Kids announced on Friday that it fell short of the required almost 91,000 signatures needed to qualify for the 2026 ballot. The proposed amendment would have in part required every elementary or secondary school that receives any state or local funds to meet identical academic standards and the identical standards for accreditation set forth by the General Assembly or when authorized

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7: With a look at your Southern Bay Corp traffic this Monday morning, we're starting the week off with state police having no accidents to report. We are seeing traffic start to build up at the North Interchange. Other than that, no major issues around the metro. Let's buckle up and be careful. That's your Southern Bay Corp traffic. Southern Bay Corp, world builders for everyone, now serving Little Rock with the Arkansas Traffic Network. I'm Paul Weber.

Hey, good morning. It's Ashley King. Hope you had a great 4th of July weekend. It's just after 7. You know, we're giving 5 lucky winners $1,000 to put towards a weekend getaway or an amazing staycation. It's our summer vacay payday. 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

0: another day where we could be dodging some showers, and then it could be pretty nice, just like we saw over this 4th of July weekend while we were trying to watch the fireworks. Today, partly cloudy, some afternoon showers or thunderstorms, a high in the low 90s, and a little bit, just a tad bit cooler for tomorrow with a high in the upper 80s, but mostly sunny early tomorrow, and then we could see some scattered thunderstorms in the afternoon again for tomorrow. V98.5, hey, it's Ashley King. We've been watching a lot of soccer. There have been some great games. And if you've been watching soccer this summer, then you know you've probably noticed one thing. A game can change in an instant. A coach makes a substitution, a fresh player comes in, and then suddenly they're the one making the big plays. And that's exactly why I think FanDuel's super sub feature is such a cool idea. Normally, if the player you're following gets subbed out, it can feel like your bet is over too, but not with super sub. 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So you're still watching every attack and scoring opportunity and every exciting moment all the way until the final whistle. 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
4: With a look at your Southern Bay Corp traffic this Monday morning, state police have no accidents to report. We're seeing traffic building up at the North Interchange, also I-30 eastbound, merging onto 430 northbound. Other than that, no major issues around the metro. Let's buckle up and be careful. That's your Southern Bay Corp traffic. Southern Bay Corp, world builders for everyone, now serving Little Rock with the Arkansas Traffic Network. I'm Paul Weber.
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2: For the News Radio 1029 KRN Weather Center, I'm KRK Fox 16 meteorologist Jenna Warner. Monday, highs will make it into the low 90s, but we will see scattered showers and storms likely midday into the afternoon and early evening. Showers and storms likely to subside around sunset. One or two of those could be strong to severe, and Tuesday is going to be a rinse, lather, and repeat kind of day. Highs in the low 90s with a few showers and storms likely into the afternoon and evening. I'm KRK Fox 16 meteorologist Jenna Warner from the News Radio 1029 KRN Weather Center.

We have your chance to see the Backstreet Boys in Vegas. So be listening for your chance to win this big VIP trip out to Vegas to see their show at the Sphere. In fact, we've got chances all throughout the day in the 8, 10, 2, and 4 o'clock hour. Yeah, in the 8 o'clock hour, I'll have your first chance with that national keyword, B98.5.

0: Hey, happy Monday. It's Ashley King, B98.5. Hope you had a great 4th of July weekend. Trying to get back into the swing of things on this Monday morning. And there was a big wedding over the weekend. You may have heard about this. I thought this was really cool, though. You know how people usually bring gifts to a wedding. Apparently, Taylor Swift and Travis Kelce asked their guests not to do that. Instead, they were the ones doing the giving. They reportedly donated millions of dollars to charities that help with things like feeding families, children's hospitals, music and education programs, animal rescues, and one of my favorites that my kids actually benefited from when they were little, Dolly Parton's Imagination Library, you know, where you get a book in the mail every month. And I mean, we get that here in Arkansas too, but they made sure to support causes that are meaningful to them. Like charities in Nashville where Taylor partly grew up. You've got New York where they got married and where Taylor has been living. Also Rhode Island, she has a home there. And then they donated in Kansas City where Travis plays for the Chiefs. So I just thought that was such a neat idea. I love the idea of turning a celebration into something that helps other people too. B98.5.
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4: With a look at your Southern Bay Corp traffic this Monday morning, state police have no accidents to report. We're seeing traffic building up at the North Interchange, also I-30 eastbound, merging onto 430 northbound. Other than that, no major issues around the metro. Let's buckle up and be careful. That's your Southern Bay Corp traffic. Southern Bay Corp, world builders for everyone, now serving Little Rock with the Arkansas Traffic Network. I'm Paul Weber.
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9: A better life with Dr. Sanjay Gupta.
10: For decades, the prevailing wisdom for someone who's had a heart attack has been to put them on beta blockers for the rest of their life. But new research suggests that might not be necessary, and that the benefits of these medications probably taper off after a year or two. On the whole, and for the average person, beta blockers are very safe and very effective. But, as with any medication, they can come with a cost. A financial one, and also potential side effects. We're talking about things like fatigue, dizziness, dry mouth, dry eyes. I want to be clear when I say that you absolutely should talk to your doctor before starting or stopping any medication. Point is, if you're years out from a heart attack and you're in otherwise good health, you might want to ask your doctor about discontinuing beta blockers. You'll want to, of course, keep up a healthy lifestyle, diet, exercise, and sleep. I'm Dr. Sanjay Gupta, helping you live a better life.
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0: Good morning. Hey, it's Ashley King, B98.5. Okay, here's something pretty cool for Arkansas music fans. Did you know Evanescence actually has Arkansas roots? And lead singer Amy Lee, she grew up here in Central Arkansas, and the band actually got its start in the Little Rock area before becoming a big international success. And now they're coming home for a show at Simmons Bank Arena. It's on Saturday, July 11th. 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But get those tickets. It's going to be a great show.
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4: With a look at your Southern Baycorp traffic this Monday morning, we're off to a good start. State police have no accidents to report. Same traffic building up at the North Interchange and I-30 eastbound from 430 back to Alexander. Other than that, no major issues around the metro. Let's buckle up and be careful. That's your Southern Baycorp traffic. Southern Baycorp, world builders for everyone, now serving Little Rock with the Arkansas Traffic Network. I'm Paul Whip.
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13: For years, we've been talking about both the positive and negative effects of being on social media. And I would say, by and large, for older adults, social media is net positive. Not all positive, but net positive. Helps them keep in touch with friends and stay social. But for younger people, social media use, especially heavy use, tends to be net negative. In fact, according to this year's World Happiness Report, youth who use social media more than 5 hours a day reported a lower level of well-being. And researchers who study this sort of thing found that many teens wish these platforms didn't even exist, and yet they can't seem to stop using them. Experts we talked to largely suggested two things. Ideally, along with your friend group, take some time offline. Also, try to recurate your algorithm so it shows you posts that'll make you feel good. I'm Dr. Sanjay Gupta, helping you live a better life.
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1: From the KRN Newsroom, I'm Jay Jones. Starting tomorrow, Energy will be working with community partners that administer the Low-Income Home Energy Assistance Program, or LIHEAP, which works to provide financial assistance to eligible households to help cover energy costs. To make the process as easy as possible for customers planning to apply for LIHEAP assistance, you need to bring the following items: a driver's license or state-issued ID, Social Security card or number, proof of all income, your most recent utility bills for cooling and heating regardless of your service provider, and your lease agreement if living in subsidized housing or if utilities aren't included in rent. In an era where NIL money has transformed college athletics, it's easier for people to get caught up in the numbers and the dollar signs. But for Malvern native and Kansas running back Jalen Dupree, he decided to show his appreciation by donating $3,000 to the Malvern football program and $2,000 to the Malvern Boys and Girls Club. He also plans to donate money to the AAU travel basketball team he competed on. The group behind the proposed Arkansas Educational Rights Amendment for AR Kids announced on Friday that it fell short of the required almost 91,000 signatures needed to qualify for the 2026 ballot. The proposed amendment would have in part required every elementary or secondary school that receives any state or local funds to meet identical academic standards and the identical standards for accreditation set forth by the General Assembly or when authorized by the Department of Education. From the KRN Newsroom, I'm Jay Jones.
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11: With a look at your Southern Bay Corp traffic this Monday morning, state police have no accidents to report. Still seeing heavy traffic at the North Interchange and I-30 eastbound from 430 back to Alexander. Other than that, no major issues around the metro. Let's buckle up and be careful. That's your Southern Bay Corp traffic. Southern Bay Corp, world builders for everyone, now serving Little Rock with the Arkansas Traffic Network. I'm Paul Weber.
12: 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Slow down, phone down. Every work zone isn't just cones and signs. It's people trying to get home. In Arkansas, workers have been killed because drivers looked away for just a second. Those fines are doubled and lives are on the line. Work zones are short. Staying focused isn't asking much. Slow down, phone down. 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

B98.5. Hey, it's Ashley King, and a chance to see the Backstreet Boys and see a show at the Sphere in Las Vegas is coming up right after this. I'll have that national keyword for you for a chance to be a winner. B98.5.

0: Happy Monday to you. Hey, it's Ashley King, B98.5. So listen up. We want to send you and a guest to Las Vegas for the final summer performance of Backstreet Boys Into the Millennium. This show is happening at the Sphere. So you get to see the Backstreet Boys. You get to see a show at the Sphere, which is amazing. You get to go to Vegas. So this includes your round trip airfare. You get to stay at the Venetian Resort, tickets to the show, VIP access. 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Again, love to 95819. It's your chance to see the Backstreet Boys in Vegas at the Sphere with B98.5.
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3: With a look at your Southern Bay Corp traffic this Monday morning, state police have no accidents to report. Still seeing heavy traffic at the North Interchange and I-30 eastbound from 430 back to Alexander. Other than that, no major issues around the metro. Let's buckle up and be careful. That's your Southern Bay Corp traffic. Southern Bay Corp, world builders for everyone, now serving Little Rock with the Arkansas Traffic Network. I'm Paul Weber.
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16: Few people now have asked me about a TikTok trend that they've come across. It's called 75 Hard. The challenge was created by entrepreneur and author Andy Frisella, who calls it a, quote, transformative mental toughness program and an Ironman for your brain. So here's what it entails. Eat a structured diet with no alcohol, drink a gallon of water, read 10 pages of nonfiction, take a progress photo, and complete two 45-minute workouts, one of them outdoors, every day for 75 days. quite a challenge. We asked CNN fitness contributor Dana Santis about this, who reminded us that sustainable fitness isn't about punishment or proving discipline through extremes. It's about building habits that integrate into your lifestyle in a way that feels supportive and repeatable. If you ask me, that's going to be the key to long-term success. I'm Dr. Sanjay Gupta, helping you live a better life.

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2: For the News Radio 1029 KRN Weather Center, I'm KRK Fox 16 meteorologist Jenna Warner. Monday, highs will make it into the low 90s, but we will see scattered showers and storms likely midday into the afternoon and early evening. Showers and storms likely to subside around sunset. One or two of those could be strong to severe, and Tuesday is going to be a rinse, lather, and repeat kind of day. Highs in the low 90s with a few showers and storms likely into the afternoon and evening. I'm KRK Fox 16 meteorologist Jenna Warner from the News Radio 1029 KRN Weather Center.

Sometimes lost its faith, our colors will fade eventually. So if our time is running out, day after day, we'll make the mundane our masterpiece. Oh my, my, oh my, my love, I take one look at you, you're taking me out.

your chance to see the Backstreet Boys at the Sphere in Las Vegas. Hey, it's Ashley King, B98.5. We're giving you a chance to win this in the 8, 10, 2, and 4 o'clock hour. And your national keyword for this hour is love, L-O-V-E. 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

0: giving you a chance to see the Backstreet Boys in Vegas at the Sphere. 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So to get in, text the national keyword for this hour. That's love, L-O-V-E, to 95819 for your chance to win. The Backstreet Boys, it's going to be such a great show. A lot of people have been going. They say it's been amazing. We want to make sure that you see it too. B98.5, hey, it's Ashley King. I think one of the biggest mistakes people make when they're shopping for a car is thinking that they have to figure it all out before they ever step onto a car lot. You spend hours researching online, you're comparing all the models. 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
3: With a look at your Southern Baycorp traffic this Monday morning, state police have no accidents to report. We're seeing no major issues around the metro. Let's buckle up and be careful. And let's have a magnificent Monday. That's your Southern Baycorp traffic. 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I'm Paul Weber.
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15: By age 35, two-thirds of American men will experience some degree of noticeable hair loss. And by age 50, About 85% of men will have significantly thinning hair. That's according to the American Hair Loss Association. Now, one dermatologist explained that hair loss can either be genetic or it can be triggered by stress, illness, surgery, medications, major life events. No matter the cause, a lot of men, understandably, are frustrated by hair loss because it seems like a loss of control. You can take great care of your scalp by all sorts of expensive lotions and potions, but that might not matter. There are some tried and true medications that might work, like minoxidil or finasteride. But another solution is just shaving it off, and I've heard more and more how liberating this can be for a lot of guys. That's the ultimate control of their appearance. I'm Dr. Sanjay Gupta, helping you live a better life.
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We're playing nonstop music, our B98.5 Bort Day Kickoff. Hey, it's Ashley King. Hope you're having a good Monday morning. Looks like the weather forecast is going to be similar to what we saw over the weekend. Hot, we've got a chance of some showers, maybe some thunderstorms, and a high in the low 90s today.

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We all knew they felt it, but they made it official over the weekend. It's B98.5. This weekend, Taylor Swift and Travis Kelce got married at Madison Square Garden. It was a big event, though it was very, very secretive, but we kept getting tidbits of information coming out throughout the weekend. Here's what we know. Taylor Swift's brother, Austin, served as her man of honor. Travis's brother, Jason, was his best man, and it was officiated by Adam Sandler, the comedian, and apparently he did a great job. But who really talked the most was Taylor Swift and Travis Kelce. They apparently wrote their very own vows. Both lasted about 20 minutes. They had all their things written out in a book. And now you can officially say, yes, her stage name is Taylor Swift, but her legal name now is Mrs. Taylor Kelce. Here she is, B98.5.

I hope you have your snacks and beverages ready, because tonight, round of 16, it's B98.5. Tonight in the World Cup, it's USA versus Belgium. It's going to be an interesting game. It starts tonight, 7 p.m. We're pulling for Team USA. B98.5.

0: 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Let's do something. 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
1: B98.5, this is Becky Rogers. I hope you had a safe and happy 4th of July. I know a lot of us had to deal with some downpours of rain and some storms and delays and watching the fireworks going off near us. I had that same situation. I was at a next-door neighbor's house, and we got to visiting just a little bit while we were waiting on the fireworks to start, and I had a visit with someone who said, hey, I'm looking forward to the Evanescence concert, and we were talking about that. Evanescence and lead singer Amy Lee coming to Simmons Bank Arena this Saturday. If you'd like to find out information about the show, just check our website, b98.com, or the B98.5 Radio Little Rock Facebook page. And Amy Lee, it's going to be great to have you back in town.

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Thank you for listening to Little Rock's B98.5. Well, since it was hot over a lot of the country, a lot of people decided to spend part of the 4th of July weekend going to the movies with the family. Number 4 at the box office was Supergirl. Number 3 was the new movie called Young Washington. Then Toy Story 5 is still holding in there, number 2 at the box office. And number 1 in its first week of showings, it's Minions and Monsters. It was number 1. It's Little Rock's B98.5.

I'm Kara Kay, Fox 16 meteorologist Jenna Warner. Monday, highs will make it into the low 90s, but we will see scattered showers and storms likely midday into the afternoon and early evening. Showers and storms likely to subside around sunset. One or two of those could be strong to severe, and Tuesday is going to be a rinse, lather, and repeat kind of day. Highs in the low 90s with a few showers and storms likely into the afternoon and evening. I'm Kara Kay, Fox 16 meteorologist Jenna Warner.

B98.5, making sure you know this. If you're a fan of the Backstreet Boys, they're into the Millennium performances at the Sphere Las Vegas. They're going to be wrapping up soon. Well, we've got contacts, and we're going to give you a chance to be there for the final summer show performed by the Backstreet Boys. Be listening to Kevin Idle this afternoon about 2 o'clock, and then again at 4 o'clock. Kevin is going to tell you how you can enter to win a getaway for two to see the Backstreet Boys on that final summer show. It's B98.5.

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Today's hits and yesterday's favorites on B98.5. Hope you'll stick around because at 12 noon, we'll launch the B98.5 Bistro Lunch. 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

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It's meeting the man of my dreams and then meeting his beautiful wife. And isn't it ironic?

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3: Care K Fox 16 meteorologist Jenna Warner. Monday, highs will make it into the low 90s, but we will see scattered showers and storms likely midday into the afternoon and early evening. Showers and storms likely to subside around sunset. One or two of those could be strong to severe, and Tuesday is going to be a rinse, lather, and repeat kind of day. Highs in the low 90s with a few showers and storms likely into the afternoon and evening. I'm Care K Fox 16 meteorologist Jenna Warner.
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0: I'm KRK Fox 16 meteorologist Jenna Warner. Monday, highs making into the low 90s, but we will see scattered showers and storms likely midday into the afternoon and early evening. Showers and storms likely to subside around sunset. One or two of those could be strong to severe, and Tuesday is going to be a rinse, lather, and repeat kind of day. Highs in the low 90s with a few showers and storms likely into the afternoon and evening. I'm KRK Fox 16 meteorologist Jenna Warner.
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0: lots of rain. It may have delayed your plans, but I still hope you had a great 4th of July holiday. We had some rain delays around my house, but one thing that did happen made Orange Crush ice cream, and that was so good with a little pineapple tidbits. Oh, it was really good. Had some burgers on the grill. That was fun, too, with the neighbors. Did you have any burgers? Maybe hot dogs? We'll talk about hot dogs in just a few minutes. Little Rock's B98.5.
1: They say the holy water's watered down, and this town's lost its faith.

playing today's hits and yesterday's favorites just for you. Little Rock's B98.5. Well, he's done it again. Joey Chestnut once again won the Nathan's Famous 4th of July hot dog eating contest in Coney Island, his 18th win. He consumed 66 hot dogs and buns in 10 minutes. B98.5.

KRK Fox 16 meteorologist Jenna Warner. Monday, highs will make it into the low 90s, but we will see scattered showers and storms likely midday into the afternoon and early evening. Showers and storms likely to subside around sunset. One or two of those could be strong to severe, and Tuesday is going to be a rinse, lather, and repeat kind of day. Highs in the low 90s with a few showers and storms likely into the afternoon and evening. I'm KRK Fox 16 meteorologist Jenna Warner.

It's B98.5. Well, over the weekend, you could have easily said best wishes to the bride, Taylor Swift, and congratulations to the groom, Travis Kelce. They did indeed get married on July 3rd at Madison Square Garden. It was a big event. You had Adam Sandler there doing the officiating. Part of the performances that night, Paul McCartney playing a Beatles song. Stevie Nicks was also a part of the A-list performers, and a lot of very special friends of Taylor and Travis were there. Ed Sheeran, Selena Gomez, Jennifer Lopez, Sabrina Carpenter, and more. And it was a big event on the 3rd, and then a follow-up big, big event with over 1,000 people on the 4th. Madison Square Garden was the place, and I still speculate we may see a video of one or both of the events. But congratulations to Taylor and to Travis. It's B98.5.

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B98.5 got a new trip for you. How about a trip to Las Vegas? You'll stay at the Venetian. Airfare for two, hotel for two, and the Backstreet Boys at the Sphere. Yeah. All you got to do, text this hour's national keyword. It's Kevin. K-E-V-I-N. Text Kevin.

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They're calling this the perfect fan package. All you got to do, take out your phone, text the national keyword Kevin, that's my name, K-E-V-I-N, to 95819. You can win this trip right now. Coming up, two songs away, we're talking about the wedding of the week. Coming up on B98.5. Say something.

0: No.
1: I'm Kara K, Fox 16 meteorologist Jenna Warner. Monday, highs will make it into the low 90s, but we will see scattered showers and storms likely midday into the afternoon and early evening. Showers and storms likely to subside around sunset. One or two of those could be strong to severe, and Tuesday is going to be a rinse, lather, and repeat kind of day. Highs in the low 90s with a few showers and storms likely into the afternoon and evening. I'm Kara K, Fox 16 meteorologist Jenna Warner.
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0: B98.5. So Travis and Taylor Got Married by Adam Sandler. Can you do better than that? Line one, what you got?
1: My late husband and I went to Vegas and got married, and our preacher did not dress up in a costume or anything, but he was very drunk. And so we didn't write our own vows, but we ended up making up our own vows last minute because he couldn't even get through. He couldn't get through the ceremony. He was stumbling. He could barely even perform the ceremony. So it was definitely fun, and it was a great experience that we got to tell everybody for years, but it was different.
0: Well, and that's why you have an open bar, I guess. It's B98.5. I'm looking for that couple that was married by unique justice of the peace or other official. 501-300-0985.

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Her ex. Okay. Kevin is your national keyword. Backstreet Boys at the Sphere. You get a chance. Text Kevin to 95819 to win a trip.

0: B98.5. Adam Sandler officiating a big wedding. It's strange to me. You got one better?
1: My in-laws renewed their wedding vows, and they had the Pioneer-themed wedding. And their Justice of Peace guy, who the officiant was dressed up like a pioneer. It was pretty cool.
0: A pioneer wedding. Sounds like a shotgun wedding to me. It's B98.5.

B98.5, go to Las Vegas, see the Backstreet Boys at the Sphere. They're calling this the perfect fan package. All you have to do, text the national keyword Kevin, K-E-V-I-N, to 95819. You can win this trip right now. 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

0: 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You picked a great time to listen because I'm going to make a winner out of you in just a second. Let me talk about Wayback Burgers. 6900 Chanel, right there in the curve. Because it was such a patriotic weekend over the weekend. 250th anniversary for America and red, white, and blue shakes. Did you have one? I did over the weekend, and it was phenomenal. They still have them there, by the way. You can still be patriotic if you want to at Wayback Burgers. The red, white, and blue shakes are there, the blue lemon raspberry. They've also got something new, and I love this, the chicken nuggets. They feature three new dipping sauces, the lemon pepper, the sweet chili aioli, and the sweet spicy maple. Plus, they have that birthday shake, too. Now, if you're looking for an award-winning burger, right there, Wayback Burgers, you got it. Custom blended fresh, never frozen beef. Doesn't touch the grill until you order it. They got six signature burgers. They even have one of my favorites, the Cajun burger. It's got a little bit of a kick. But I also like that steakhouse burger. It's got the A1 sauce on it. You know what I'm talking about? Yeah. You get it made any way you want, by the way. So if you want it without cheese, you can get it without cheese. If you want it with cheese or extra cheese, maybe throw some pepper jack on there. Yes, they'll do that too. What's a burger without tasty sides? They got the Cajun tots, got the fried cheese curds, the fried dill pickles. It's all right there. Now, if you want the shake, like I said, you still want to be patriotic, the red, white, and blue shake, it's right there. Or if you just want a chocolate malt with some whipped cream on top with a cherry, boom, that's what I'm talking about. All right. Say, for example, you've never heard of tried Wayback Burgers. Here's your chance. 501-300-0985. If you're calling that right now, I'll fix you up with a $20 gift card to Wayback Burgers so you can try it. And I know you probably already tried it and you want to go again. Well, same for you. You can call too. 501-300-0985. $20 gift card to Wayback Burgers. It's Munch Out Monday on B98.5. Let's go.
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8: A Better Life with Dr. Sanjay Gupta.
9: They say consistency is key, but sometimes you just got to switch it up. A new study out of Harvard School of Public Health found that varying your exercise routine could add years to your life. What exercise someone did didn't matter much. What did matter was that all the exercises together worked all the muscle groups in their body. Now, an added benefit to changing things up is it can help you push through the plateau effect. That's when your body gets so efficient at doing something that you actually stop getting better at it. And we know from previous research that specializing in any one sport at a young age can make someone actually more prone to injury. And as experts we talk to point out, even elite athletes switch up things with their workouts, making sure to target strength, cardio, flexibility, balance, and doing that every single week. I'm Dr. Sanjay Gupta, helping you live a better life.
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0: Five Much Out Monday, Way Back Burgers. Let me see who's on my phone here.
1: Hi.
0: Who is this?
1: This is Sheila.
0: Sheila, winner, winner for you. You're going to Way Back Burgers.
1: Yes.
0: Sheila, you call her 9, you win.
1: You were talking about them, and I was like, oh, man, that sounds good.
0: It is good. It's great. I mean, it's my favorite burger. And I got to tell you, the patriotic thing in me over the weekend, I mean, the America's 250, the red, white, and blue shake, it doesn't matter if you get it after the 4th of July. Or what. I'm just telling you, it makes you feel patriotic. I love it.
1: Hey, I'm going to do it.
0: All right, Sheila, I'm going to fix you up with $20 to Way Back Burgers. 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

0: B98.5. So if you hadn't heard, this afternoon I've got Post Malone Jelly Roll tickets for you. The big show coming up this weekend, Razorback Stadium. I got tickets for you. Almost Impossible Trivia coming up at 4:20. Next, I will give you a hint on B98.5.
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0: 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So next hour, it's going to be a big hour. Coming up just after 4, I've got that next Backstreet Boys national keyword that could send you to the Sphere to see them. But also, at 4:20, I've got Post Malone Jelly Roll tickets for that big Woo Pig Suey show coming up on the 11th in Razorback Stadium. Your hint for Almost Impossible Trivia. You need that. Give me some music here. Yeah, your hint for Almost Impossible Trivia is at home. At home. Think about that hint. Go to our Facebook page. Check out the question. It's posted right there. And think about at home. We'll play for Post Malone Jelly Roll tickets 4:20 next hour on
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5: Good afternoon. I'm John Runyon. Here's your Southern Bancorp traffic. Well, so far, so good this afternoon. No accidents to report right now. I-57 to Jacksonville has no problems. I-40 east and west look good. Same thing with 630 running across Little Rock. That's a look at your traffic. Buckle up and be safe. 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On the Arkansas Traffic Network, I'm John Runyon.
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14: For more than a decade, the Environmental Working Group has put out a list of the so-called Dirty Dozen. These are the non-organic produce contaminated with the highest levels of pesticides. Well, this year, spinach topped the list, followed by kale, collard, mustard greens, strawberries, grapes, nectarines, peaches, cherries, apples, blackberries, pears, potatoes, and blueberries. Now, all these fruits and vegetables are part of a healthy diet, so no one is saying you shouldn't eat them. Point is, though, you could consider buying these items organic if and when you can, and then taking extra care when you wash them. The FDA recommends rinsing all fruits and vegetables, even the ones that are organic, under running water that is slightly warmer

Little Rock's B98.5. Back, B-A-C-K, is your national keyword. 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Text back to 95819. If you have a bad day, the good news is a beautiful thing is going to happen tomorrow because it's going to be a beautiful one. Benson Boone, B98.5.

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3: Good afternoon, I'm John Runyon. Here's your Southern Bank Corp traffic. Well, no accidents report at this time. We do have a stalled vehicle on I-57 southbound coming out of Jacksonville as you head toward Little Rock. It's on the left shoulder, so do be careful there. Not blocking traffic, but do be aware of it. No issues on I-40 east or west. It looks like 630 running across Little Rock has no problems either. That's a look at your traffic. Buckle up and be safe. 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On the Arkansas Traffic Network, I'm John Runyon.

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1: 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Okay, the question. 60% of parents now text their children this instead of telling them. What do you think it is? What is this? 501-300-0985. I got Post Malone, Jelly Roll tickets, the big show coming up this weekend in Fayetteville, Razorback Stadium. That's going to be a whooping event for me. 501-300-0985. 60% of parents now text their children instead of telling them. What do they tell them? What do they text them? 501-300-0985 to win. Let's go.
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3: Good afternoon. I'm John Runyon. Here's your Southern Bancorp traffic. Well, no accidents reported at this time. We do have a stalled vehicle on I-57 southbound coming out of Jacksonville as you head toward Little Rock. It's on the left shoulder, so do be careful there. Not blocking traffic, but do be aware of it. No issues on I-40 east or west. It looks like 630 running across Little Rock has no problems either. That's a look at your traffic. Buckle up and be safe. Southern Bancorp, wealth builders for everyone, now serving Little Rock. On the Arkansas Traffic Network, I'm John Runyon.
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14: For more than a decade, the Environmental Working Group has put out a list of the so-called Dirty Dozen. These are the non-organic produce contaminated with the highest levels of pesticides. Well, this year, spinach topped the list, followed by kale, collard, mustard greens, strawberries, grapes, nectarines, peaches, cherries, apples, blackberries, pears, potatoes, and blueberries. Now, all these fruits and vegetables are part of a healthy diet, so no one is saying you shouldn't eat them. Point is, though, you could consider buying these items organic if and when you can, and then taking extra care when you wash them. The FDA recommends rinsing all fruits and vegetables, even the ones that are organic, under running water that is slightly warmer than room temperature. Don't use soap, bleach, or any fancy produce washes. I'm Dr. Sanjay Gupta, helping you live a better life.
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0: It's Almost Impossible Trivia, sponsored by Dog Training Lead of Little Rock. Let me get an answer here. Go.
1: The question, I hope I'm getting the question right. Mm-hmm. I think maybe it's what do you want for dinner?
0: It is, what do you want to eat? It is not what do you want for dinner.
1: Okay.
0: 60% of parents now text their children this instead of telling them. What do you think it is? 501-300-0985.

0: 98.5. I do want you to be weather aware this afternoon. There is a severe thunderstorm warning for the Pinnacle Mountain area. Maumelle as well, moving east of 50 miles per hour. Some 60-mile-an-hour winds and gusts and some quarter-size hail has been associated with this. That's over the Pinnacle Mountain, Maumelle area. So if you've got anybody over there, make sure you check out. We're playing Almost Impossible Trivia, sponsored by Dog Training Elite of Little Rock. 60% of parents now text their children instead of telling them what it is. What is it? 60% of parents now text their children this instead of telling them. I'll get it right in a minute. What do you think the answer is?
1: My daughter says, I love you.
0: That is a great answer, but that's not it.
1: Dang it! Okay.
0: B98.5, let me get another answer. What do you think?
2: Is the answer happy birthday?
0: It's not happy birthday, no. Good answer, though, but keep thinking.
2: Yeah, thank you.
0: 501-300-0985. 60% of parents now text their children this instead of telling them. What do you think it is? Call me to win, B98.5.

0: B98.5, it's Almost Impossible Trivia, sponsored by Dog Training Elite of Little Rock. I do want to keep you weather aware, though. There is a severe thunderstorm warning for the area, virtually all of Little Rock. You've seen some of those downpours. Could be some strong winds up to 60 miles per hour, even some hail in some places. I do want you to be weather aware and try to be safe and stay inside right now if you can for that severe thunderstorm warning. That's in the entire city of Little Rock, but basically Pulaski County, on into Saline a little bit. Playing Almost Impossible Trivia, let me throw this out. 60% of parents now text their children this instead of telling them what it is. I'm looking for a winner. What do you think?
1: My daughter says it's come here.
0: That's what she says?
1: Come here.
0: Do you ever do that? You ever do that?
1: Yeah, I text her instead of yelling.
0: So you text her instead of yelling through the house?
1: Yeah.
0: Who is this?
1: Shamika Wade.
0: You know what, Shamika? You're exactly right. That's it. They text him to come talk. Oh, my gosh. You win.
1: Yay!
0: Here's what I got for you. That amazing answer just won you Post Malone Jelly Roll tickets this weekend, Razorback Stadium. You're going.
1: Yay! Heck yeah.
0: I have found myself texting my kids certain things like that, and I never realized it till, you know, back in the day, our parents would holler, come here. But now we tend to use technology and text. So, I mean, isn't that just strange?
1: It is, but I'm here for it.
0: Me too. 60% of parents now text their children this instead of telling them. What is it again?
1: Come here.
0: Yes, come here. I got to talk to you. Shamika, thanks for listening. Tell me what station just gave you Post Malone Jelly Roll tickets.
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4: Good afternoon, I'm John Runyon. Here's your Southern Bancorp traffic. Well, we do have an accident on I-57 northbound just before Sherwood. It's on the right shoulder. It's not blocking traffic, but do be careful at this time. Also, with the rain coming down, if you're windshield wipers are on, your headlights need to be on. Some heavy traffic on 630 westbound as you run across downtown Little Rock, too. That's a look at your traffic. Buckle up and be safe. Southern Bancorp, wealth builders for everyone, now serving Little Rock. On the Arkansas Traffic Network, I'm John Runyon.
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10: A colleague of mine went to a meeting of the primetime seniors the other week. There are programs like this all over the country for people in their 60s, 70s, 80s, and beyond to stay active. It's not just something to keep older folks busy. It helps to keep their bodies in shape and their brains sharp. Showing up with a good attitude is a must, and research shows that having the right mindset actually does lead to better physical aging. So if you need some suggestions to boost your positivity, experts we talked to recommended focusing on goals, which can boost your confidence. Practice gratitude, they said. One of the seniors my colleague met told her that just waking up in the morning is, quote, better than the alternative. That's true. Focus on the things you can control. Diet and exercise. And very importantly, surround yourself with positive people, because that can be contagious. I'm Dr. Sanjay Gupta, helping you live a better life.
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That's how you know. Back, B-A-C-K, is that national keyword from last hour for the Backstreet Boys at the Sphere. 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
2: Good afternoon. I'm John Runyon. Here's your Southern Bancorp traffic. Well, we do have an accident on I-57 northbound just before Sherwood. It's on the right shoulder. It's not blocking traffic, but do be careful at this time. Also, with the rain coming down, if your windshield wipers are on, your headlights need to be on. Some heavy traffic on 630 westbound as you run across downtown Little Rock, too. That's a look at your traffic. Buckle up and be safe. 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On the Arkansas Traffic Network, I'm John Runyon.

B98.5 for the ride home. This is going to surprise you. Who won the Benjamin Franklin look-alike contest over the weekend in Philadelphia? The answer next on B98.5. Moonlight Jagger.

0: B98.5 for the ride home. So over the weekend, 4th of July weekend in Philadelphia, yeah, Liberty Bell and all that, they had a Benjamin Franklin lookalike contest. A woman won. A woman won the contest. Well, you got to remember, back in the day, those guys wore those wigs, right? The long wigs and stuff. Yeah. Anyway, her name is Kia Burgess. She wore a handmade wig and a blazer. And I got to tell you, she did look like him. And I think I saw other famous look. I think I saw George Washington look like over the weekend, too. Got me to thinking, do you know anybody that looks like somebody famous like that? It could be a famous person like Taylor Swift or something, but it could be a patriotic famous person too. 501-300-0985. Who do you know? Is it you that looks like somebody famous? Call me. It's B98.5. Can't wait for these.
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4: Good afternoon, I'm John Runyon. Here's your Southern Bancorp traffic. Well, two accidents report. These are both on 430. One is going northbound. It's on the right shoulder just before you get to the bridge. The other one is southbound just past Cantrell Road, and that's on 430 as well over on the right shoulder. Also, pretty heavy traffic on 630 westbound in Little Rock. That's a look at your traffic. Buckle up and be safe. 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On the Arkansas Traffic Network, I'm John Runyon.
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14: 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These apps are built to be addictive, so kids, all of us in fact, will keep coming back for more, even when we are made to feel worse. It's bizarre. You might need to help your son or daughter reset their algorithm by unfollowing certain accounts and following or interacting with more positive ones. They might need suggestions of other healthier things to do, or to see you leading the way by example and putting your own phone away. 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And if you need some help, sort of, I guess, resetting expectations, try engaging parents of your kids' friends for a more coordinated effort. I'm Dr. Sanjay Gupta, helping you live a better life.
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0: 5 for the ride home. Do you know a celebrity lookalike?
1: I do. It's my dad.
0: Who's he look like?
1: He looks like David Hasselhoff, so we called him the Hoff. But we were on vacation, and he was walking down the beach, and these two ladies yell out to him, and they yell, David, but my dad is hard of hearing a little bit. And so he's wondering how they know him, but took pictures with them, and they totally thought they had met David Hasselhoff on the beach.
0: Love that. The Hoff. It's B98.5 for the ride home. Do you know a celebrity look alike? Call me.

0: B98.5 for the ride home. We're talking celebrity lookalikes. You got one?
1: Met a guy named Andrew.
0: Okay.
1: And I can't remember the actor's name, but Chow from The Hangover.
0: Oh, yeah.
1: Andrew looks just like Chow. Now, he dressed like Chow from The Hangover, and he's won thousands of dollars in Halloween costume contests because he looks just like the guy.
0: Yeah.
1: We were at the mall, and people wanted to take pictures with him, thought it was him.
0: I bet.
1: And the best part is he's an attorney.
0: Wow.
1: So imagine you get appointed an attorney, and in walks the guy that looks like the guy from The Hangover. You got to be kidding me.
0: Yeah, that actor is Ken Young, right? And he's actually a doctor, so that's weird. As long as the guy doesn't jump out of a trunk, I'm good, all right? Speed 98.5 for the ride home.

0: B98.5 for the ride home. So it was a huge wedding last weekend in New York City at Madison Square Garden. Taylor Swift and Travis Kelce. But not everybody is happy for him. Can you believe that?
1: Hey, guys, please respect my privacy as I get married in one of the most well-known, most famous arenas in the entire world. In the biggest city in the country. In one of the busiest, most traversed parts of that city. During a record-breaking heat wave, scheduled intentionally on the weekend that the country turns 250. And I did make everybody sign NDAs, but somehow everybody in the entire world is constantly being bombarded every single day with the news that I made people sign NDAs. Listen, if that's your girl, that's your girl. But don't act for a second like she does not want people talking about her wedding. Tom Holland and Zendaya just got married, and we still don't know, like, a single detail about that.
0: I mean, she makes a good point, right?
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5: Good afternoon. I'm John Runyon. Here's your Southern Bancorp traffic. Well, we do have an accident on 630 westbound, just past that Cedar Street exit in downtown Little Rock. First responders are on the scene. That has caused a little bit of a delay on 630 westbound. They're also still working those accidents on 430 northbound and southbound. That's a look at your traffic. Buckle up and be safe. Southern Bancorp, wealth builders for everyone, now serving Little Rock. On the Arkansas Traffic Network, I'm John Runyon.
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15: A Better Life with Dr. Sanjay Gupta.
16: For more than a decade, the Environmental Working Group has put out a list of the so-called Dirty Dozen. These are the non-organic produce contaminated with the highest levels of pesticides. Well, this year, spinach topped the list, followed by kale, collard, mustard greens, strawberries, grapes, nectarines, peaches, cherries, apples, blackberries, pears, potatoes, and blueberries. Now, all these fruits and vegetables are part of a healthy diet, so no one is saying you shouldn't eat them. Point is, though, you could consider buying these items organic if and when you can, and then taking extra care when you wash them. The FDA recommends rinsing all fruits and vegetables, even the ones that are organic, under running water that is slightly warmer than room temperature. Don't use soap, bleach, or any fancy produce washes. I'm Dr. Sanjay Gupta, helping you live a better life.
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0: B98.5. All right, my friends, if you've ever tried to assemble IKEA furniture with an Allen wrench, you know it can be humbling. So who is better at assembling IKEA furniture, men or women? The head of IKEA Germany once claimed it was women because men never look at the directions. Guilty. But psychologists decided to test that theory. They had 100 people, half men, half women, assemble a kitchen cart. Some people got instructions, some did not. The result, according to a study in the journal Applied Cognitive Psychology, the men finished faster and made fewer mistakes. But researchers say the difference really came down to spatial intelligence. Spatial ability is how objects relate to each other in size and shape. And generally speaking, men do have better spatial awareness. However, when women had clear instructions, they assembled the furniture as quickly as the guys, and sometimes even faster.
1: Intelligence for your life.
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14: A better life with Dr. Sanjay Gupta.
15: There are lots of things you can measure to get an idea of how healthy you are at any given moment. Temperature, heart rate, blood pressure, just to name a few. But how about how healthy you will be and how long you're likely to live? According to a new study out of the University at Buffalo, two simple strength tests are pretty accurate at predicting longevity in older women. One is hand grip strength, and the other is how quickly people can stand up from a seated position without using their arms. By the way, I remember interviewing former President Jimmy Carter when he was quite old and being really impressed how he just popped out of the chair without using his arms. Not a lot of older people can actually do that. But I think the message here is that maintaining strength as you age is going to help you perform everyday activities, but also help you avoid injury and stay independent. I'm Dr. Sanjay Gupta, helping you live a better life.
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0: 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Every

0: So glad to be sharing this evening with you. I'm John Tesh, and this is B98.5. So, Gerard, when you think of somebody falling in their home and injuring themselves, you probably think of me. No, you probably envisioned a senior citizen.
1: Yeah.
0: Well, younger adults are now as likely to be trip and fall victims, and I'll give you one guess why. Yes, smartphones.
1: Of course.
0: We're also busy looking down at our phones that we're falling down the stairs, tripping over the cat, and slipping on throw rugs. In fact, over half of all walking and talking smartphone accidents happen at home. This is from the University of Maryland study. In one out of every five of the at-home cell phone-related falls, a person ends up with a concussion. All kinds of data from emergency rooms.
1: Kids are more likely to fall at the playground because their parents are on the phone. People are more likely to walk into traffic and get hit by a car because they're on their phone. If you want to have fun, you can go and find, you know, videos of people falling into mall fountains because they're staring at their phone or running into signs. The reality is our brain can't handle multitasking. You cannot walk and be aware of your surroundings and look at your phone at the same time. What ends up happening is your brain goes back and forth between looking up and looking at your phone, and it is fully engaged in both of those tasks for, you know, microseconds back and forth. You're actually not multitasking, and because of that, you do neither thing well, and you end up running into something. If you have an emergency and you need to look at your phone, step to the side, write what you need to write on the phone, and then move on.
0: Also, if your kids are at the pool, do not look at your phone.
1: Oh, yeah.
0: This happens all the time. Kids are drowning.
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